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13: I'm Grayson Rose.
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15: Our guest this week is a North Carolina-based DJ and producer whose sound sits at the intersection of tech house, bass house, ballet funk, and Latin tech. 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He's the founder of Charlotte event brand Experiment B, and he just signed to Sub 49 Records. 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

0: thank you so much for joining us for another episode of Sub 49 Radio on C89.5. Next weekend, Sub 49 Records is hitting the road all the way to Charlotte, North Carolina, to host a release party for none other than this week's guest and new Sub 49 artist, Johnny Bravo, for his debut release on Sub 49 entitled What You Got. I'm Grayson Rose, one half of your hosts, alongside James Gatz, and we'll see you in 2 weeks for episode number 16, where we'll be featuring one of Hypedit's top 10 charting artists, boasting releases on Shami's Confession label, Kyle Watson's Box of Cats label, and Don Diablo's Hexagon label, Thomas Anthony. As always, thank you for listening, and we'll catch you next time.
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1: And from Washington State Ferries, celebrating 75 years of serving as Washington's Marine Highway with a series of onboard dance parties hosted by C895 DJs on various routes throughout June. 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

The year is 2013. Obama's in his second term. Edward Snowden releases his leaks. Boston bombing happens, and those bizarre Scottish brothers release their fourth EP, Tomorrow's Harvest, and go silent until April 29th, 2026.

0: K004. Oh, hey, what's that? Maybe that'll rescue me from whatever hole I'm about to dig myself into.
1: Raymond Watts, the man, the legend, recently stripped of his OBE because of an unfortunate incident involving ducks. It is good to speak to you again, my friend.
2: It is great to be here. It's lovely to see you. Well, be there virtually with you. It's absolute joy to be here. How's everything going with you?
1: Everything, you know, there's a British word that is almost never used in the United States, and I feel it is appropriate here, and that word is chuffed, because the last time we had you on, you had this audience listen to the Te Deum from Tosca, and the new album starts with a song called Tosca's Kiss. And whether or not I can take credit for that, I'm going to.
2: I tell you, you can take the credit. And weirdly enough, I'm going to see a new production of Tosca tomorrow night at Glyndebourne, which is a kind of an opera house just outside in the country. It's a new production. It's something I'm really looking forward to. Isn't that a weird kind of combination of events? And how do you find the track Tosca's Kiss? Does it work for you or not?
1: I'm gonna level with you and say that I grew up in New Mexico, and my mother was a big fan of opera. So from the age of maybe 8, I would go to the rehearsals and standing rooms and stuff like that for the Santa Fe Opera clear through high school. So I've seen a number of operas. I'm familiar with opera. I have more experience with opera than any reasonable industrial DJ should have. So I differ with you as to which presentation we should have done, but since it's your call, we went with the one you wanted, and it was awesome.
2: Great. I mean, it's nice to find that there are things you enjoy, you know, new things to discover, you know, later in life. I mean, one day I'll sort of try and understand baseball. I've had people try and discover that and open that new portal of joy and thrilling excitement. But to me, it's just...
1: I don't know. But see, the thing about baseball, you have to be there and you have to be drunk. That is the secret to baseball, is you need to be way up in the bleachers where it's cheap, surrounded by other people who didn't pay a lot for the tickets.
2: Yeah.
1: And then it's a blast.
2: Yeah.
1: Otherwise, I can't really get there either.
2: Yeah. I mean, somehow baseball has never really come into focus for me, although I kind of like the idea of it. And it's like your summer game. It's like our version of cricket, but cricket is the fucking most mental game. I mean, any game that goes on for, 25 yeah. days, five yeah. days each match, you know.
1: Yeah.
2: I mean, that is a whole summer of sport, and it starts at 11 in the morning and finishes at 6:37 at night. Each day is 8 hours. I mean, I talk about getting drunk. I mean, people start opening the champagne and getting the beers in at 11 in the morning. So by 6:37 at night, it's...
1: You just roll with it and hope for the best.
2: Absolutely.
1: Either way, we have a new album, and we start with a song called Tosca's Kiss. I want you to tell everybody about Tosca's Kiss real quick, and we're going to play it.
2: Well, I tell you what, as something that I really enjoy, there's a moment in that opera where Tosca, the protagonist, is this fabulous woman who has an incredible relationship with this painter, and they have a great relationship, and... There's a lot of other things going on, but there's the chief of police, who is the most amazing kind of cartoon bad guy in all of opera, who lusts after Tosca, hates the boyfriend, locks the boyfriend up, threatens him with death, and puts Tosca in this terrible position where she has to choose between sleeping with the police chief, the dreaded Scarpia, the cartoon bad guy, or having him kill Tosca's boyfriend. So she's in either sleep with the guy who she hates or have her boyfriend killed. So actually, she then takes out a knife when she's in a put in this delish, and she says, "This is, you want Tosca's kiss? This is Tosca's kiss." And she fucking stabs the cartoon bad guy. And it's like she really empowers herself. But, you know, it's one of these situations where, you know, desperate times, desperate measures, and the tragedy then ensues. But that kind of just... I think we've all had situations where we're just in a situation where we just go, if I do this or I do that or do da da, you know, things are tricky in that situation. And
1: I choose violence.
2: Sometimes, I mean, maybe it's the only way, you know, last resort, but it's the only way.
1: Tosca's Kiss on the Edge.

0: a brief visitation from the man, the legend, Mr. Raymond Watts. A phrase that my sister and I used an awful lot over this past year to describe what a horrible person my mother is and why is hurt people hurt, which is the name of the album. It's you know, I don't know if there's such a thing as a psychological meme, but Hurt People Hurt has definitely been coming around a lot. And the last time we chatted, we talked a great deal about Slave to Pleasure and how you were talking, you wrote it because it touched on some of the tragedies that have happened because of your pursuit of hedonism.
1: Yeah.
0: And I'm curious, tell me about Hurt People Hurt. Tell me about the process. Tell me about where you are. Tell me about why this album, why now?
1: Well, I think if you're going to make any sort, I suppose for me, making any sense of the awful places I've been to in my life. I mean, it's been an incredibly rich tapestry, my life, but there have been some really dark...
0: A life full of days, as they say, yeah.
1: Dark stains and dark, terrible moments. And, you know, my childhood was ravaged by violence that was all around me between my parents. And inevitably, that sets a sort of dominoes falling, which gave me the fire to want to escape, literally, when I was thrown out of school, you know, just at the age of 16 and started living in squats in London and wanting to, you know, make music and stuff. So it lit a fire under me, but it also burnt me badly. So there have been these two sides to the tragedies, and tragedies create triumphs and the moments and da-da-da, but generally there's been a lot of having to work through the... You know, what the poison drips from one generation to another.
0: Right.
1: The poison, you know,
0: totally.
1: My parents were f***ed up and they f***ed me up in their turn and I have to try and deal with it. You know, the great poem.
0: Secondary PTSD, yeah, totally.
1: Exactly, the great poem by Larkin, you know, they f*** you up and your mum and dad, they give you all the faults they had and add some extra just for you, blah, blah, blah. And that's the only way to address that is to maybe have a deep look. And maybe it's boring the pants off people, but it also creates a kind of...
0: I think well-adjusted people are listening to other kinds of techno, man. Just, you know, not to find a point on it.
1: It's created a rich stew, and a song like Hurt People Hurt sort of arrived in my head fully formed, and I just had to take the rock and chip everything away that didn't look like the song Hurt People Hurt.
0: We're going to play it on the edge.
2: Hurt People Hurt. People hurt. People.

0: So Raymond Watts, you came to town last time. Are you touring the US on this album?
1: We are, and we have a full tour, although it actually starts in August. We're starting at the end of the August 27th, and we're going right through to the 18th of October in America and a few in Canada. We'll, of course, be coming to Seattle, go to Vancouver for the first time in ages, and all our usual ports of call. Really looking forward to it. Come and see us. It's going to be called The Hurt People Tour.
0: Are you going to be doing Juke Joint Jezebel on stage again?
1: Well, maybe come and see us and find out.
0: Thank you, Raymond. It's always a pleasure. A pig show is a big show. You will never see a showman quite like Raymond Watts. In the meantime, Antigen Shift, Chasing Shadows on the Edge.

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0: Hey, what's wrong with little sax solo? Soft Vein, All We've Known of Heaven, before that Crystal System with Headhunter, a Front 242 cover. Venus Spins Backwards with Asbestos, Let Asbestos, a Meat Beat Manifesto cover. And Meat Beat Manifesto with Acid Again. This has been Zool. Paradigm Lost is up next.
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New music there from Chain Reactor. That one's called Unintentional Presence Part 2. DJ Paradigm Lost here. Up next, Mutant, Kanishibari, On the Edge.

New music there from Dina Summer. That one's called Dominator. Before that, Kayuna did a track called Ghosting. This is Phase Fatale, Mass Deception, On the Edge.

Goth, industrial, EBM, dark wave. We've been at this since 1989. So catch up with us online at ontheedge.radio.

Knives by Anthony H. Before that, new music from Damage Code with a track called I'm Sick of These Pigs, and Let Destroy did Monster. This is new music from Bullet X, Galasek Yok, On the Edge.

Seattle's own Mortal Realm with a track called The Face. Before that, Inspira did A Fire Mirage, and Newtown Ground did Sigil. Let's wrap up the hour with new music from Duophonic Noise Construction. This one's called Cage Dreaming, On the Edge.

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8: Okay, everybody. My name is DJ Rocket Queen, and I am your substitute DJ. I apologize if I'm going to get some of your names wrong. I'm probably going to get them all wrong. Okay.

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Is that Kanga like kangaroo vital signs? Followed by not my first time by Aria or is it Aria? Tell me. Let me know. Okay. And now we have Melt Motif possessed on the edge.

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Well, this is an interesting one. Ludovico Technique. That song was called Haunted. I can pronounce Haunted. And now Ivy by Ap Nui. I would really like to know how to pronounce this one. If you're listening, let me know. 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

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Please say Mary Chapman. 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This is Anemia on the Edge.

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0: 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What are you doing in here? What do you want?
1: It's Depeche Mode.
0: Depeche Mode. Drew, what are you doing? This is my hour.
1: Oh.
0: Get back in your cage. Back in your cage. My hour three.
1: Okay.
0: Get out. 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

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Your regularly scheduled DJ Rocket Queen will be back next week or so. And what better way to end a set like this with an electrical cover of Smooth Operator by Liz Mork? Wow. Industrial music. Y'all got some real creative names. Love y'all. Bye-bye. On the Edge. 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
1: 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Only one person per household can win any contest every 30 days. 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Void where prohibited by law. Prizes, along with time and means of selecting a winner, are announced on air during the contest. In the event of a tie, station management will determine the winner. Prize cannot be substituted for cash. KNHC reserves the right to substitute a prize of equal or greater value if the awarded prize is unavailable. The decision of KNHC is final. KNHC is not responsible for the cancellation or rescheduling of a performance for any reason and has no obligation to reimburse, refund, or substitute tickets. 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KNHC sponsors are not responsible for problems due to telephone equipment malfunctions. 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

feeling the bass to my feet, hey. 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

Miles over at Nancy 95. Drew Bailey checking in on your commute on this Monday at 6:08. We're looking pretty good out there. And also, we have all four lanes of northbound I-5 back. They came back early yesterday, and they wrapped up early, awesomely. And then, of course, we have southbound express lanes. Other than that, we're looking pretty good out there. Let's get right back to the music. 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

23, Drew Bailey checking in on your commute on this Monday morning. We do have an issue northbound 405, right at 169. That is, of course, the Maple Valley Highway. Looks like we have a collision, actually. It's blocking HOV lane, left general purpose lane. Already seeing some slowing in that area right now. If you're on your way into Bellevue from Renton, about 20 minutes right now, you are very, very steady all the way up into that collision there, just past the Maple Valley Highway. We're seeing lots of red on map, too, as you approach from Kent, northbound 167. Be ready for that. Everywhere else looking pretty good, especially those southbound express lanes on I-5. Because they are going southbound for the first time in about 6 months. So I expect lighter commutes for those coming down for the north end right now. We're already seeing that right now. If you're leaving Everett, we're under 45 minutes, either Bellevue or Seattle. Northbound I-5 right now, Federway into Seattle. We are sitting at a commute time of about 35 minutes right now for you. And other than that, let's get right back to the music. We are C95 Mornings.

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5: 6:35, Jim Bailey checking in on your commute right now. All right, northbound 405, just past the Maple Valley Highway. It is a mess. A collision's blocking HOV lane, and I do believe another lane right now. Up 405 northbound, Renton to Bellevue. It is 47 minutes right now, and that is all just really between the Maple, between that collision and 167, because you are wide open beyond that. If you're going northbound on I-5 right now and you're trying to get over to Bellevue or the east side, I definitely would go through Seattle and then take I-90 over right now. That's a savings of about 10 to 12 minutes there, because right now just Federal Way into Seattle is about, what, 44 minutes right now? So it's a huge savings right now. If you're coming down through north right now, we're looking really good. Of course, we got those southbound express lanes open again. Revive I-5. It's taking a little break there for about a month, 44 minutes right now to Bellevue. In fact, to get to Seattle, it's faster to get to Seattle than Bellevue. That's the first time we've seen that really in a long time, by a good 6 or 7 minutes, under 40 minutes right now, all the way from Everett into Seattle. As we get right back to the music, we are C89.5 Mornings.

That's the 95 Drew Bailey on a Monday coming up at 7:10 and 9:10. The new music showdown, our jam for Friday, gonna take on brand new music from Skrillex and Colombian reggaeton artist Fed. It's a song that also has a

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3: 649, Drew Bailey checking in on your commute right now. Good news, northbound 405, that collision just past the Maple Valley Highway has cleared. Things have thinned out quite a bit rather quickly, so that's very good news if you're going in that direction. 23 minutes right now, just from Auburn into Renton. We are seeing a couple backups as you move to that area. But once you get past, like, the Canedale Hill, you're wide open into Bellevue. Northbound I-5 right now, Federway into Seattle, looking at a 49-minute commute right now as we are busy. Just gets really heavy at the south end of Boeing Field, all the way into downtown Seattle. Coming down from the north right now, people are loving those express lanes open right now. Right now, from Everett into Seattle, you're at 36 minutes right now. That is awesome. We're seeing zero red on the map all the way from Everett into Seattle, especially in that Northgate area, wide open. And then Everett to Bellevue, longer commute time, which has been weird, right? So 45 minutes right now. So it's a longer trip to Bellevue right now, as we're starting to see things get really heavy there around 522. In fact, I don't know if I would do it, but you can shave 2 minutes. It's a longer commute by taking I-5 than taking 520 over. Got to pay that toll, though. All right, let's get right back to it. We are C89.5.

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Bills over at TNF5. Drew Bailey on a Monday. Getting ready for that New Year's Showdown. Our champ from Friday going to take on a brand new Skrillex and a Colombian reggaeton artist Fed with a song with a decent lift there from Robert Miles Children. New Year's Showdown on the way in 13 minutes.

706 Drew Bailey checking in on your commute right now. So far, so good. For those coming down out of the north right now, that commute through Northgate is a dream thanks to the pause on Revive I-5 2026. 4 weeks of this, but it's nice right now. You're still 36 minutes all the way from Everett into Seattle right now. That is awesome. We are busier on your way into Bellevue right now, 47 minutes right now. As I think people are still used to just avoiding I-5, but we're definitely seeing your usual backup right there in the Canyon Park area, but before and after, though, wide open. Northbound I-5 right now, front way to Seattle. You've jumped up to about 50 minutes right now. We're seeing lots of heaviness there from out the West Seattle Bridge to the south end of Boeing Field. And then northbound 405, earlier collision had things all jammed up. Things are still looking jammed up in the area. Still about 33 minutes right now for your commute. Oh, yeah, front way to Seattle. I already said that. We're good. All right, let's get back to the music. Coming up very shortly is the new music showdown. But first, I got a couple people to say hi to on this Monday. All that and more on the way from C89.5 Mornings.

0: Seattle Tober Nancy and Fire Troop Bailey on a Monday. Lion, good morning.
1: Good morning.
0: We got to work on your walk-on song. I know that's what we've been talking about. We might be a little distracted today because we got to say hello to someone for the last time for only 2 months. Let's say hello to Boof Mills. Oh, you got to turn that. Oh, good morning, Boof.
2: Good morning.
0: More wham hello for the next couple months and then just a few weeks, right? Sadly.
2: Yeah.
0: Thanks for coming in.
2: Yes, of course.
0: You're done with high school.
2: Outside of
0: graduation, right? So thanks for coming in on a Monday. Appreciate it. I know you're going to be working this summer, but you're going to be back for a few weeks. So we got to find something fun.
2: Yes.
0: Can we talk about what you're going to do over the summer?
2: I'm going to be working at a summer camp.
0: You're going to be a camp counselor.
2: Camp counselor.
0: You're one of them. All right. Well, we'll talk about that. That's on the way. Of course, in Fossil Trivia at 7:45, we'll dive into that. Weather is going to go from really wet to really hot in the next, 7 days or so.
2: Yeah.
0: I know you're a hot weather fan.
2: Oh, yes.
0: Lion, you love it.
1: Yep.
0: I know. All I did this weekend, installed my air conditioner. That's what I did. I'm ready for it. So, because I'll be hiding
2: Drew's
0: inside.
2: Ready. I have a heat pump.
0: Oh, there you go. Nice. All right. Let's get ready for New Music Showdown. That's going down right after this.
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2: to grave.
0: Oh, I love it. All right. Our brand new champion from Friday was world premiere music between Medusa and Ronnie. Song is called Silence. It's our one-time champion.

0: Seattle's over at CN95. Drew Bailey, Lion, and of course, Boof Mills and the Nemesis Showdown. That's our one-time champion there from Medusa and Ronnie's song called Silence. All right, today's challenger coming from Skrillex. Sonny Moore is back. He's been bumping out records, but you know, I felt. I don't know if you're a Skrillex fans. Are we Skrillex fans here?
1: I know Skrillex.
2: Not really. I mean, not like against Skrillex.
0: I mean, his early stuff was hard and heavy, right? But also melodic. And I felt that a lot of his later stuff hasn't been bad, but it's been like you've taken out the melodies for me. And like that's part of something I need. I need melodies, you know, when it comes to like radio records. Well, he brought the melody. In fact, he took the melody from Robert Miles Children for this song here. It's called Noche Without You. It's also featuring a Colombian reggaeton artist by the name of Fed. So here we go. Noche Without You, Skrillex and Fed. New Music Showdown Challenger right here on CD95 Mornings.

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Actually, it's pronounced Fade. It's spelled F-I-E-D, but Fade is the artist. A Colombian reggaeton artist along with Skrillex. Again, Noche without you. That is your challenger right here on the New Music Showdown. All right, there you go. Those are two songs in the showdown on this Monday. 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

0: 7:24, Drew Bailey checking in on your commute on this Monday morning here. Not a whole lot going on. I-5 southbound off-ramp to 41st Street. This is way down south. Not way down south, but there's a disabled vehicle blocking the ramp there. Not a big deal. Looks like it's counter commute, so not a big issue, because really, if you're on I-5, of course, it's not in this area, but we are looking really good thanks to having those southbound express lanes. In fact, we're still seeing no red on the map all the way from Everett into Seattle. That is insane. A little yellow right there at the Forest Merge in Northgate, but that is what we used to call normal, so looking good. Southbound 405, literally Everett, I-5 to 405, 45 minutes for you. Actually more like 47 minutes for your commute. Northbound I-5 right now, 51 minutes there from Federal Way to Seattle. We're seeing a couple heavy spots on the map as you approach 272nd, and then a couple, you got to back up right there around the Michigan curve as you get closer to downtown Seattle. Northbound 405 to Bellevue from Renton, we're still under 40 minutes right now. We're seeing lots of red on the map all the way from Sunset to about 167. As we get right back to the music, we are CNN 5 Mornings.
1: I-

0: Seattle's over at Santa 5, Drew Bailey, Lion, and Boof Mills here on a Monday. And of course, the new music showdown. You ready to play the hooks?
1: Yeah.
0: All right, and the showdown today. It is coming from Medusa. It's All Good and Ronnie. This song is called Silence versus brand new Skrillex and Fade. The song is called Noche Without You. And of course, keep the votes coming in. 206-252-8989. Let us know which of the two you like the best, Medusa or Ronnie, Silence or Skrillex and Fade and Noche Without You. Go on the phones right now. Hello.
2: Good morning. How are you today?
3: I am terrific.
2: What are you voting for today?
3: I am voting for the champ.
2: The champion? All right.
3: Yeah, they're both great songs.
2: But okay, thank you then. So much for your vote, Mary Pat. Have a wonderful day.
3: Okay, you too.
0: All right, what do you say on the text line, Boof?
2: Lab starts us off saying, yes, I vote for this one. And to clarify, that person texted that during the Skrillex song, mm-hmm. and it's like, I don't know if it's song one or song two, but it definitely gets my vote. Wow, it's quite good. So, awesome. Clarissa says, happy Monday. My vote goes to the champion. Just felt better this morning. And Trina says, not a fan of Skrillex. I vote for the champ. And Bella says, obsessed with Skrillex, and I love Fade. Gotta go with them. And
0: drum roll, please.
2: Our front runner is Silence.
0: Medusa and Ronnie up early on this Monday. Of course, keep the votes coming in. 206-252-8989. Anything that comes in between now and 9:10, we'll be added to 9:10 edition of the showdown, where we will determine our winner on this Monday. All right, coming up, we got to talk weather because it's going to get crazy. We got rain this afternoon, and then it's going to get hot. We'll dive into that. Also, get ready for today's new impossible trivia question. That's on the way at 7:45.

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5: 7:36, Drew Bailey checking in on your commute this morning. It's a dream for those coming down from the north. And if you're going to Seattle, as Revive I-5 Phase 1 wrapped up early Sunday, actually. So we have all four of our northbound lanes back. We also have our southbound express lanes going in the southbound direction. Gotta love that. In fact, if you're leaving ever on your way into Seattle, we're still under 40 minutes right now. There is like no red on the map. It is awesome. Southbound 405 on your way into Bellevue. About 46 minutes right now. A little red as you approach 522, but you're looking better there as people no longer have to really avoid I-5. So 405 is going to lighten up as well. Northbound I-5 Federal Way in Seattle, 48 minutes right now. A decent commute for you. Just a couple backups. Little red on the map as you approach the Kent Des Moines Road, and then right around the Michigan Curve, but it's not bad. Northbound 405, Renton Bellevue, you're sitting at 40 minutes right now. Boof!
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0: Seattle Sober Dance, 95, Drew Bailey, Lion, and Booth Mills. Last shift with Booth for a while. We'll get you a couple weeks. Oh, so you have late school start, right?
1: Yes.
0: So we'll get you, we're going to lose everybody, but we're going to keep you for a good part of September, which is awesome. You're going off to summer camp.
1: Yes.
0: Good stuff. Coming up next, we're getting ready for Impossible Trivia. Ooh, later in the hour, since it is your last day with us for a while, we'll do a Booth request.
1: Fabulous.
0: 8:25, get ready for a Booth request. Get ready for the New Music Showdown going down right after this. I'm sorry, Impossible Trivia going down right after this. He's

0: Come Seattle's over. Seattle's over, Dan. CNN. Oh, I screwed my head. Hang on 1 second. I lost my. Hang on. My back.
1: Hello. I lost my headphones. All right. It is time for Apostle Trivia right here on a Monday. Boof, what's today's Apostle Trivia question?
2: Today's impossible question is, Americans buy 1.1 million boxes of this every day. What are they buying?
1: All right. The question is, I have my headphones back. Let's see here. Americans buy 1.1 million boxes of this every day. What are they? What are they buying? They're buying 1.1 million of these boxes. What are they? 206-252-8989 for your impossible trivia guesses right now. You can guess on the phone. We are recording those phone calls for possible broadcasts, or just guess via the text line. Booth Mills holding things down on her final day before she gets shipped off to summer camp.
2: Yes.
1: Not as a campy, but as a
2: counselor.
1: As a counselor. So, all right. 206-252-8989. Americans buy 1.1 million boxes of this every day. What are they buying? It's Impossible Trivia on C89.5 Mornings.

0: People are guessing Nidos. Do you know what Nidos are?
1: Are those like cereals? What is that?
0: No, not cereal. It's like squishies. Like, you know how squishies?
1: Oh, yeah,
0: like,
1: yeah,
0: it's
1: yeah.
0: a stim toy.
1: Yeah, no.
2: No, it's not.
1: My daughter owns every squishy known to mankind.
2: Oh, gosh.
0: Wow. Mm-hmm. Probably Nidos in there. Pete guesses box of Kleenex.
1: It's a box of Kleenex!
2: No.
0: Unfortunately not. 425 guesses donuts.
1: No. I don't buy them by the box. I buy them by the
0: Michael guesses
1: pear.
0: Pasta.
2: No.
1: Good guess, though. That's a good guess.
0: Go Hawks Libre guesses moving boxes.
1: No.
2: That's
1: oh,
2: a lot
1: my
2: of boxes.
1: Goodness. I bought a lot of moving boxes when I moved. And then I bought more. And then I bought more.
0: Wow.
1: My wife had a lot of stuff.
0: Oh. Keep it coming.
1: I had 8 boxes myself.
0: Is tissues the same as Kleenex?
1: Yep.
0: Well, so yep. I guess tissues not the answer we're looking for.
1: Uh-uh.
0: All right. Keep your guesses coming at 206-252-8989. And the question is, Americans buy 1.1 million boxes of what every day?
1: There you go. Keep your guesses coming. I'm going to check in on your commute right now at 7:50 right here. And things are looking pretty good. Thanks to having our express lanes going in the right direction. We got a month of this. By the way, we're going to go right back to how it used to be for the end of the year. And then next year and beyond, it's going to be more messes as they have to revive I-5 north of the Ship Canal Bridge. So this really might be the only month we're going to enjoy this. So please enjoy your sweet commute right now. And it is sweet. We're still under 40 minutes from Everett all the way to Seattle right now. Only a little red on the map as you approach the Ship Canal Bridge. Other than that, we're looking good. You are flying through your Northgate commute. Southbound 405 right now, if you're leaving. All right, see, southbound the Bellevue, I-5 to 405. That long commute is only 45 minutes for you. Northbound I-5, Federal Way to Seattle. Also got about a 45-minute commute in Renton and Bellevue. You are busy at the desk, Curves. You got a 40-minute commute as we get right back to the music. ERC 89.5 Mornings.

0: Seattle's over there. Tanner 5, Drew Bailey, Lion, and Poof Mills, and Impossible Trivia. The question today is, Americans buy 1.1 million boxes of this every day. What are they buying? What are they guessing? Poof!
1: A lot of people are guessing cereal.
0: Is it cereal? No.
1: No,
0: it's not cereal.
1: And then people more specifically said Cheerios. But again, no cereal.
0: Favorite cereal, Boof?
1: I really like honey. It's like the Honey Toast Crunch. I don't know if you know. It's like honey clusters.
2: Okay. Honey Bunches of Oats?
1: Yeah.
0: Oh, that's nice.
1: That's so good. Addictive.
0: Good. Oh, you're right.

0: Siddles over to Answer 5, Drew Bailey, Lion, and of course, Poof Mills and Apostle Trivia. The question is, Americans buy 1.1 million boxes of this every day. What are they buying? What is your guess? We have someone on the phone. Jessica called in.
1: Guess diapers.
0: Is it diapers?
2: It is not.
0: Nope.
1: A lot of people are guessing chocolates, a box of chocolates.
0: Is it a box of chocolate?
2: It is not.
0: Well, life is like that. All right.
1: Not a box of chocolates. Mm-mm. 425 guesses cake mix.
0: Is it cake mix?
2: No, that's an interesting guess. I would not.
0: Only if you're Steve Aoki.
1: Yes.
0: Because he throws cakes.
1: Oh, I didn't know that.
0: Okay, all right.
1: Chris says, Amazon items that arrive in boxes.
0: No. Good guess. That's probably in the more than 1.1 million.
1: Yeah.
0: Think about how many packages people get. It's more than 1.1 million.
1: Oh, 100%.
2: Probably like in the 10 million to something like that.
0: I mean, no, 100 millions, I'm sure.
2: Oof.
0: Yeah, keep going.
1: Mike guesses cigarettes.
2: No.
0: Is it cigarettes?
1: No,
0: it's not.
1: No, cigarettes.
0: No.
1: Sabrina Maltby guesses raisins.
0: It's not raisins.
2: Raisins?
0: Mm-mm.
1: No. And 253 Sarah and who else? And a couple other people. Oh, and Gabby guess. Is it boxes of mac and cheese?
0: Is it boxes of mac and cheese? Yeah! 1.1 million boxes a year they buy mac and cheese.
2: That's insane.
0: Do you know what they call mac and cheese in Canada?
1: No.
0: Kraft dinner.
2: Kraft dinner?
0: And they probably actually eat as much as we do, even though their population is smaller, because it is a big deal there. Also, if you get one of their Kraft dinners from Kraft, that is mac and cheese. It's just not called mac and cheese. The ingredients are different than you would in the States. In fact, they are, there's like 6 or 7 ingredients, much less.
1: Wow.
0: So their dinner is better there. So there you go. By the way, I looked it up. You know how many deliveries Amazon does in a single day?
2: How many?
0: 17 million.
2: Oh, my God.
0: That's every day.
2: Wait, multiply that by like 360. Oh,
0: it's a lot. It's a lot. Oh, and during Prime Day, they will deliver up to 100 million.
1: That's insane.
0: So just so you know. Yeah.
2: That's almost a billion.
0: That's a lot. There you go. Congratulations, everyone, for getting today's Impossible Trivia question together. Are you a fan of mac and cheese out of the box?
1: Yeah, I am.
0: Yeah.
1: I like the one that's like you put water in it. Or I don't know. I don't want to explain it. Like it's the gooey kind.
2: I know
1: it's
2: what you're talking about.
1: No, you put it in the microwave. I like the one you put in the microwave.
0: Yes. I don't like mine cold and dry. Lion.
1: Or you put it in the oven. Or the microwave.
0: Yes. Lion. I love it. What, you eat mac and cheese? Boxed
2: in? I don't eat mac and cheese.
0: You don't eat mac and cheese?
2: No.
0: I was like you. I wasn't that when I was a kid. I have made up for it.
2: No, I don't eat cheese at all.
0: You don't eat cheese? I was like that as a kid. For some reason, it didn't feel good. But I made up for it. It makes you feel sick or you just don't like cheese?
2: I just don't like the taste of cheese.
0: Okay. All right. I would like that. It changed. I couldn't eat American cheese at all for like 30 years. Now,
2: actually,
0: I love it.
2: Actually, the only cheese that I like is probably Parmesan.
0: Okay. There you go. A nice dry cheese. Go with the Boop's dry mac and cheese.
1: Well, I said I didn't say I liked it dry. I just said I liked it warmed up.
0: I'm sorry. I'll stop laughing. All right. Thank you, everyone, for today's Impossible Trivia question. On the way, Boop's request. I'm excited for this.
1: Yay.
0: We're also going to talk about...
1: There's like a meme behind it.
0: Is there a meme behind it?
1: That I want to explain.
0: Okay, I don't know the meme. All right, that's on the way. Plus, we'll talk weather and also going off to camp. Ooh, favorite camp movie? 206-252-8989. You've seen any camp movies?
1: I feel like there's only one.
0: There's a couple, I think.
2: Isn't there that like alien one?
0: 206-252-8989. Let us know your favorite camp movie. 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
1: When I drink, and I only smoke when I drink, and I only drink when I overthink. I only

right, Drew Bailey, checking in on your commute right now. So far, so good out there, especially those moving through the Northgate area. Yeah, you're not really using your brakes at all, are you? You're driving along. It's not bad. Thanks to having no southbound express lanes, and big up to those who are actually in the express lanes. Isn't it wonderful to have those back? We're looking pretty good out there. In fact, you see no red on the map until you get close to Lake City Way, and then it's just a smallish heavy backup all the way to the Ship Canal Bridge. From Linwood into Seattle right now, you are still under 30 minutes right now. You're 30 minutes right now on your way into Bellevue from Linwood. Northbound I-5 right now, Fido Wayne in Seattle, 42 minutes for you. You are wide open until about mid-span Boeing Field. And then northbound 405, the Bellevue from Renton at 40 minutes right now. As we get right back to...

0: Tales over Dance here at 5. Drew Bailey live with Mills. Weather today, more rain this afternoon and then some rain tomorrow. It's going to get warm. It's going to get really warm. In fact, we're going to get closer to mid-80s by Sunday. And supposedly we're supposed to stay hot beyond that, they say. So we're January will end sometime tomorrow, and June and July will start the day after, I guess. And then August, right in, boom, boom, hot stuff. I did put in my AC this weekend, ready to go. I want to beat the heat. I know, Boof Mills, you're going up to summer camp. How do you do hot weather when you're camping? Are you camping or are you going to be in like a cabin?
1: Cabin.
0: Oh, so you're fine. AC in the cabin?
1: No.
0: Good. Because that would be cheating otherwise, right?
1: Totally cheating.
0: Yeah.
2: It's gonna get cold.
1: It's a little bit colder up there, I guess.
0: Okay. Can you tell us where you, what region are you going to? What?
1: Close to Anacortes.
0: Okay. Okay. So that'd be, and you're excited?
1: Yes.
0: You're going to be in charge of all the little ones, right?
1: I'm in charge of like 6-year-olds.
0: Oh, there's 6.
2: That's a tough spot.
0: Oh, no.
1: They got 6. Maybe like around like 8. Like 6 to 8.
0: Oh, no. I'm just kidding. So we're asking your favorite camp movies. 206-252-8099. You said there was only one. There's actually a few out there.
1: In my mind, there's only The Parent Trap. That one's the most iconic camp movie.
0: The original or the remake?
1: Honestly, both are good.
0: Okay.
1: When
0: you think of it, you think of the remake. Not the original.
1: I think of both. I've seen both.
0: Okay. What do they say on the text line? 206-252-8989.
1: Eric Ferris says, if horror counts, then my original Friday the 13th is my favorite camp movie. If not, then it's definitely Wet Hot American Summer.
0: The original Friday the 13th is definitely a camp movie, yeah. Nice.
1: Someone said Zombies 4 or Theater Camp. Cool, I haven't seen those.
3: Some of those.
1: Best camp movie has to be Heavyweights. I have not seen that.
0: Mm-mm.
1: From 206.
0: Nice.
1: 425 says Meatballs with Bill Murray.
0: Yeah, Meatballs. Oh, that's what I think. Wow. When I think camp movies, I think Meatballs automatically.
1: Wow.
0: Yeah.
1: Chris said The Addams Family. I actually haven't seen it. The Addams Family.
2: That's a camp movie?
0: The original movie? I don't know.
1: Yeah.
0: Do you go, yeah, maybe. I don't know.
2: It might be. Who knows?
0: It's been a while. I haven't seen it since it was in theaters. So that's all I remember.
1: 206 says Cabin in the Woods.
0: Mm-hmm.
1: A weird camping, a movie from back in the day from 253 is called Sleepaway Camp. It's very weird.
2: Mm. Oh, I think I've heard of that. Yeah.
0: You should watch a bunch of these to get you ready for camp.
1: Yeah. Got to get myself prepared.
0: There was a show on Nickelodeon back in the day called Salute Your Shorts, and that was a camp show. The whole show dedicated to, and of course it was you know YA, it was young adult, but yeah, let's loot your shorts.
1: Yeah,
0: mm-hmm. There
1: I'm
0: you go.
1: Excited.
0: All right, thank you. And are you excited?
1: I am.
0: Yeah, and you're gonna work for a couple months, and you're gonna be back.
1: I will
0: to
1: be
0: hang
1: back.
0: Out. It's good stuff there. All right. Coming up after 9 o'clock, new music showdown. Our challenger today will be brand new Skrillex and a reggaeton Colombian artist by the name of Fade. They're gonna take on Medusa's big champ from Friday. That's on the way at 9:10 again. Also, in about 10 minutes, we're getting ready for Boof's request. Your last request before summer camp, and there's a meme that goes with it.
1: Yeah.
0: You're going to talk about that. That's on the way from C95 Mornings.

8:22, Drew Bailey checking in on your commute right now. We're looking pretty good out there, considering, we're considering nothing, actually. We're looking good. Southbound I-5 right now, your Revive I-5 is taking a break for 4 weeks. We have southbound express lanes. We have very little red on the map as you leave all the way from Everett into downtown Seattle right now. In fact, Everett to Seattle, you're at 35 minutes right now. A week ago, it would have been more than that just from Linwood. So we're looking pretty good out there. We are seeing a little red on the map as you approach downtown Seattle, but you got to get almost all the way downtown to see that. Southbound 405 from Linwood, you're looking at about a 30-minute commute now to Bellevue. We're seeing less people on 405 now that we have I-5 operating normally again. So good stuff there. Northbound 405 to Bellevue from Renton, you're still looking at about a 40-minute commute as you're actually really busy all the way from pretty much Cannondale Hill to 167, and then just heavy volume all the way into Bellevue. Northbound I-5 to Seattle from Federal Way. We're only at 40 minutes right now, so we get right back to the music. We are C95 Mornings.

0: Channels over there, Channel 5, Drew Bailey and Lion on a Monday. And, of course, Boof Mills. Boof, we're shipping you away to camp here.
1: Yes.
0: You've already wrapped up your high school career. You will officially graduate here on Wednesday night. Are you super excited about that?
1: So excited.
0: I hear Spree's, you're going to Chuck E. Cheese. Just kidding. Spree, by the way.
1: I want to be like against that.
0: I mean, Spree is the all-night party the seniors do. My year, we did it not on graduation night. I think it's so, can I just say, I think it's kind of dumb that you guys do it on graduation night because you have all these family in town and stuff. Like, you should wait a few days.
1: I know. I literally, like, my brother, he's getting in Wednesday morning, and after graduation, I don't see him because he leaves Thursday. He leaves Thursday at like 5.
0: Yeah, so whatever. And of course, our spring, my year, we went to Portland.
1: I'm jealous.
0: I know. And
1: I know someone who went to Disneyland.
0: Oh, really?
1: For their spree.
0: But they didn't live in Seattle.
1: No.
0: But that's cool, though.
1: Yeah, I know.
0: Pretty awesome.
1: At like 1 in the morning.
0: So I hope, whatever it is, I hope you guys have a good time. We won't see you for a couple months. You're going off to summer camp as a counselor.
1: Yeah.
0: Super exciting. We all miss you. Thank you for your time. And of course, you'll come back and you'll actually be with us later than most of this year's students. So you'll stick around just a little longer. Are you ready, Lion?
2: Yeah.
0: We're going to double you up here. We're putting you to work here. You got to start covering all these shifts here, which is I'm super excited to have you and line you up. Before we say goodbye officially, Boof, we need to get a Boof request in. One thing that you brought to this of many things, one of the biggest things you brought to this program is your love of house music, of classic old school 1900s style house music, thanks to your dad. So we're going to do another Boof request here before we say goodbye. And no, is the meme relevant? Should we even, is it, can we even literally translate this onto the air?
1: Well, I can try to explain it like really roughly. So for this song, there's this kind of like meme, I guess. And the meme is called, is it Reebok or is it Nike? And the
0: Nike.
1: It's Nike, but it's pronounced Nike.
0: Yeah, yeah, yeah.
1: Because on a Spanish radio station.
0: Because they're speaking Spanish.
1: They're speaking Spanish. Right. Someone calls in, requests a song. Is it Reebok or is it Nike? And the DJ is so confused. Like, what? Is it Reebok or is it Nike? And then he finally, the guy says, very popular song right now. Just like, I'm just really hoping you have it. And the DJ is like, he plays it, and it's Rhythm of the Night.
0: All right.
1: Go look it up on YouTube.
0: All right, there you go. So Reebok or Nike, or is it Rhythm of the Night? Boof's request.

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6: 836, Jermaine Lee checking in on your commute right now, and we're looking okay. We did have an issue southbound I-5 just south of James Street. It actually was a collision. It was blocking the left lane. That collision has been cleared. If you're heading out of Linwood right now on your way into Seattle, still about 30 minutes right now for that commute, actually. So looking pretty good. Actually, let me look over here. About 30 minutes right now. They're about 30 minutes on your way into Bellevue right now. Northbound I-5 right now, Federal Way to Seattle, 45 minutes for you. Renton to Bellevue, you're at 35 minutes as well. 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
5: 8:49, Drew Bailey checking in on your commute on this Monday. We're looking really good out there. I mean, the difference it makes when we have those southbound express lanes back. I mean, we all know this, right? Just a month, though, right? We're going to go back to the craziness, and not just the end of the year, but then they're going to do more Revive I-5 shutdown

north of Northgate, right? Or actually, no, next week is actually, no, not north of Northgate. Next year is going to be the other direction. It's going to be southbound closures with having express lanes. At least, you know, next year, the express lanes will actually stay open southbound because they're going to be shutting down the two southbound I-5 lanes. That's 2027 problems. Right now, we are in June 2026. World Cup's getting here, and we're wide open. 20 minutes right now to Seattle from Lynnwood. If you're leaving Lynnwood to Bellevue, we're at less than 30. Things looking pretty good right now. Rent to the Bellevue. You're a little busy. We're definitely seeing some scattered backups. Still about 32 minutes. Get yourself to Bellevue from Renton. And then northbound I-5 Federal Way in Seattle. You're sitting around 43 minutes. As we get right back to the music and get really close to the New Music Showdown on the way at 9:10.

0: Miles over to SJM 5 Drew Bailey on a Monday. Coming up very soon, a new music showdown less than 10 minutes away. Our champion from Friday, we world premiere brand new music from Medusa and Ronnie. Going to take on some new music that also dropped on Friday. Skrillex dropped his latest album, the single. That's coming out is featuring a Colombian reggaeton artist by the name of Fade. Also, a heavy lift or a decent lift from Robert Miles' Children. Yes, Skrillex is sampling Robert Miles' new music showdown on the way at 9:10.
1: KNHC

Sales over to Nancy and Fire Trip Bailey on a Monday. More rain on the way this afternoon and some more on Tuesday. And then January is going to end and July should start, they really say. By Wednesday, things are going to dry out. And then we are going to get really warm really quickly. In fact, we'll be in the mid-80s by Sunday. And then come early next week as we kick off the World Cup here with that first game on next Monday, the 15th at noon, we should be pretty warm. So get ready for actual summer. Just got a couple more days left of rain. For us who enjoy the rain, we are going to enjoy those couple days. All right, we're getting ready for that New Music Showdown. That is on the way in just a few minutes. We are CNN 95 Mornings.

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5: 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All right, our big winner from Friday was a world premiere song from Medusa and Ronnie. The song is called Silence.

Medusa and Ronnie Silence, Newbies of Showdown, one-time champion right here on C89.5 Mornings. All right, also on Friday, Skrillex dropped a brand new album, 13-track album called Soma. The standout track to me is definitely the one that where he sampled Robert Miles' Children. So I said this earlier, but a lot of Skrillex records kind of been missing the one thing that kind of made him popular in a lot of his songs was some golden melody. Not a lot of melodies as of late. So now he's taken one, probably the most iconic melody of all time with Robert Miles' Children. He's teaming up with a Colombian reggaeton artist by the name of Fade. The song is called Noche Without You. New Music Showdown Challenger on C89.5 Mornings.

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Again, it's your challenger right here on Z95 Mornings. All right, it's time to get your vote on 206-252-8989. Let us know which of the two songs you like the best. Song number one, our champ from Friday, Medusa and Ronnie Silence, or your challenger. Also new music from Friday, it is a Skrillex and Fade song called Noche Without You. 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Song one, champ, Medusa and Ronnie Silence, or your challenger, Skrillex and Fade, Noche Without You. It is time to get your vote on for the new music showdown.

Over to SAM 5, Drew Bailey on a Monday, and of course, the news is Showdown. In the Showdown today, our winner from Friday, it is Brand New Medusa and Ronnie Silence versus Brand New Skrillex off his brand new album called Soma that dropped on Friday. This song is called Noche Without You. It's with Colombian reggaeton artist Fade, and of course, keep the votes coming in. You got about 3 minutes left. 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

Seattle's over to Dance AFI, Drew Bailey, and the news of Showdown. In the Showdown today, Medusa and Ronnie, song called Silence versus Skrillex and Fade, Noche Without You. And your text at 206-252-8989. Ken Kirkland says, I like Skrillex, but the song didn't get it for me. I think I've had enjoyed it more as a music-only remix of the original track, Voting for the Champ. Kara Crew Dennis says, Voting for the Champ. The Skrillex song just feels kind of meh. I'm not sure what's missing, but it just doesn't have enough oomph, and I feel like I didn't do Robert Miles' children any favors. Jeff says, both songs are great, but the Challenger brought back old school vibes and a new sound and awesome vocals. Challenger all the way. John Simpson says, Grand Rising Drew for me is the Champ all the way, song number one. Okay, I think that was autocorrect. All right, Andy says, the second one, I love the use of that classic song in the background. Drew says, man, when Skrillex started, I thought this is really pretty, and now I want to restart my Spanish Duolingo. Then it built for what I thought was going to be an awesome drop, and it felt flat. Not enough bass, just empty. I was around when Children first came out, so I have a lot of affinity for remixes of it, but it just didn't do it for me, voting for Medusa. And then Kelly says, wow, what a dud from the Challenger. Big vote for Medusa today. All right, here we go. And the winner of the New Music Showdown is your champion. There you go, Medusa. And Ronnie, Silence, picking up their second win right now, beating out Skrillex. That means tomorrow, 7:10 and 9:10, Medusa and Ronnie will return to take on a brand new challenger right here on C89.5 Mornings. All right, coming up, we got to talk about World Cup. We're a week away from that. Also, the Space Needle did a little some extra this time for the World Cup. We'll talk about that on the way from C89.5 Mornings.

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1: We're going to dance. We're going to dance. We're going to dance and have some fun.

Seattle's over there at Sam 5, Drew Bailey, hanging out on a Monday. And, of course, we're just a week away from the World Cup, the very first match. I believe it's Egypt versus Belgium. We'll kick off on Monday. And, of course, we got a big one on the 19th and a few more throughout the World Cup. Of course, the city's getting ready for it. They wrapped up Revive I-5, took a break. That means all your southbound express lanes are now open in the morning, and your commute home is going to be much nicer if you're coming anywhere northbound from Seattle, as we have all four lanes over the Ship Canal Bridge open. Also, to celebrate World Cup, the space, you know, always does something, right? Remember when the Wheel of Fortune's in town? They painted up like a wheel. Well, they painted up like a giant soccer ball. Of course, you got to be in a plane to see it, but there you go. Space, you know, getting Spirit, getting ready for World Cup right here again. First match. We're just a week away next Monday.

5, Drew Bailey on a Monday. Did you miss us on the Bainbridge Ferry on Friday? Well, we're going to jump on a ferry to celebrate the Washington State Ferry's 75th year anniversary. Every week with the DJ Mia Maya was on Bainbridge last Friday. This Friday, we're going to be leaving Fauntleroy at 3:30 p.m. This is Friday afternoon. We got Johnny Monsoon is going to be spinning live on the Sun Deck. We're going to go to Vashon, to Southworth, and then we're going to leave Vashon back to Seattle. We're going to do the whole triangle on Friday. So consider joining us at 3:30. We recommend you walk on just so you can just hang out for the whole trip. Or if you happen to live in out there in Fauntleroy or out there in Vashon or Southworth, join us for part of the leg there as well. So again, 3:30 this Friday. We're leaving Fauntleroy there in West Seattle for another summer ferry tour with CD95 and Johnny Monsoon. More information about the rest of the dates, including Kingston, Edmonds with Harmony Soleil and more, you can go to C895.org/ferry.

campus at 3:30. We recommend you walk on just so you can just hang out for the whole trip. Or if you happen to live in out there in Fondler or out there in Vashon or Southworth, join us for part of the leg there as well. So again, 3:30 this Friday. We're leaving Fauntleroy there in West Seattle for another summer ferry tour with C95 and Johnny Monsoon. More information about the rest of the dates, including Kingston, Edmonds with Harmony Soleil, and more, you can go to C895.org/ferry.

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Tiesto and Brianna Grace, Beautiful Places, of course. Tiesto coming to a Beautiful Place, Seattle Center, on June 19th. That is getting really close for that. All right, brand new Wookiee now, Daydreams.

0: Wrapping up the morning show on this Monday. Thank you so much for listening. What a fun morning. You know, we did have... we were talking about Boof Mills. Of course, Boof Mills is going to be off for a while because she's going to be a camp counselor for a few months. And then we get it for about a month or so before she actually goes off to school. But we're talking about your favorite summer camp movies. Eric Ferris texts in, says Sleepaway Camp is a super low budget, pretty terrible made slasher movie. It's also very controversial for quite a few reasons. So people should definitely go into being prepared for a whole new trigger warnings. I am one of the people who think that it got kind of an almost accidental, brilliant LGBTQ empowering message buried in there, but it's highly open to interpretations that some people find incredibly offensive. I encourage people to take a chance on it, but lots of warnings depending on your tolerance for 80s stereotypes and just awful filming. Again, that is Sleepaway Camp. There you go. You want to find a fun summer camp movie, an interesting pick there from Eric Ferris. Go check it out. So there you go. All right. Thank you everyone once again for listening. Thanks again, Boof Mills and Lion, for holding things down. Congratulations, Boof. We will see you back here in a couple months, sometime in August. And congratulations on graduating. Of course, we don't have Beck tomorrow as he's getting ready for graduation. And I don't have SSPA also getting ready for graduation. But all those voices will be back next week, so you'll hear from them tomorrow on the radio. I think I'm solo, which I'm okay with. Should be fine. 7:10 and 9:10, New Music Showdown. Our two-time champion Medusa and Ronnie gonna take on brand new Steve Aoki tomorrow in the showdown. So get ready for that. Plus more fun and possible trivia at 7:45. We'll do it up. Enjoy your Monday, and I will see you tomorrow.
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You just heard Ultra Love, a new track by Kashmir, Jason Ross, and Brianna Grace. If you like that, don't go anywhere. There's plenty more of that on C89.5. 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

I'm DJ Benjamin, bringing you the tunes on this second to last Monday of the school year. What you are hearing now is the South African duo Major League DJs, along with Georgia Smith, who has recently nominated a Grammy for R&B music. Here's Come With Me. Enjoy!

0: Good evening, everyone. I'm DR. I hope y'all are having an amazing Monday afternoon, and don't forget to dress warm. Back into the high 50s today and rainy. 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

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That was Lied to You by Coco Breeze. Up next is Changing by Sigma. 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

0: That was I Feel Love by Sam Smith on CD95, Seattle's home for dance. 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

0: Hey everyone, it's Josh back on 89.5 Radio. It's the Nathan L. Senior's last day of school today, so give them a big round of applause. John Summit and Lavina is up next with Shadows.
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